0: Don't you find respectable people terribly dull?
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0: In the East, the Far East, when a person is sentenced to death, they're sent to a place where they can't escape. 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

when thou art 50 leagues shut on thy way into the sea southwest off, and there thou chance to meet with a contrary wind off the sea, and if it force thee to put, room in, thou shalt steer northeast and by east, and shalt hold with the side of Cabos del Plata, which shook when thou art a seaboard so far as thou mayest describe, to be like two points of white sand, and if it be clear, thou shalt see within the land certain high animals of the west, and by west on Sierra's days, and being 3 leagues from land, thou shalt have 30 fathoms, thou shalt have 30 fathoms water and sand, and from thence to the right east to the bay of Cadiz, thou shalt go along northwest by the coast, and if thou be in 30 or 40 fathoms, thou shalt have oars, but if thou be in less than 30 fathoms, thou shalt have other sounding, which if it chance, then thou art against sand, and if it be by day, thou shalt see the Hermitage of San Sebastian seeming to be a ship under sail under sail, and thou shalt go into the bay, taking heed of the Puerco, give them good berth off, and if thou chance to be the night, and thou fallest with the bay, and wouldst go into the bay, thou shalt carry thy lead in my hand, and be safe, and finding thyself on rocky ground, thou shalt steer north, because of shining the Puerco, and yet give them not too great a berth, because of the tide, and so thou mayest go in, sounding when thou thinkest good. United, and then the east, and then the east, and west.

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The slow page from Strabo. The prows of Aeneas. Odysseus. Or how the sea changes to paper. The waves into words. The exacting task of shrinking. The art of meter and time.

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Fate is not set down on maps. Fate is all ours. Grids, shading scale, the constraint of coordinates, words of magic for the world as a thing.

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0: 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Come on now. 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
1: Two, the one.
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0: Come on,
1: shoes,
0: tap your shoes,
1: tap your shoes,
0: tap your shoes,
1: one, two,
0: tap your shoes,
1: tap your shoes,
0: tap your shoes.
1: Come on now.
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1: tap your shoes,
0: tap your shoes,
1: tap your shoes,
0: tap your shoes,
1: tap your shoes.
0: Come on now. Tap your shoes,
1: two, one,
0: tap your shoes,
1: one, two,
0: tap your shoes,
1: tap your shoes,
0: tap your shoes.
1: Tap your shoes,
0: tap
1: come
0: your
1: on
0: shoes.
1: Now.
0: Tap your shoes,
1: tap your shoes.
0: Two, the one.
1: Tap your shoes,
0: one, two.
1: Tap your shoes,
0: tap your shoes.
1: Tap your shoes,
0: tap your shoes.
1: Come on
0: tap
1: now.
0: Your shoes,
1: tap your shoes.
0: Tap your shoes,
1: one.

0: 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Come on now.
1: Tap your shoes,
0: tap your shoes,
1: tap your shoes,
0: tap your shoes,
1: tap
0: to the one,
1: tap your shoes,
0: one, two,
1: tap your shoes,
0: tap your shoes,
1: come on now.
0: Tap your shoes,
1: tap
0: to the one,
1: tap your shoes,
0: one, two,
1: tap your shoes,
0: tap your shoes,
1: tap your shoes,
0: tap your shoes,
1: tap your
0: shoes, come on now.
1: Tap your shoes,
0: tap your shoes, to the one,
1: one, two,
0: tap your shoes,
1: tap your shoes,
0: tap your shoes,
1: tap your shoes.
0: Come on now.
1: Tap your shoes.
0: Tap to the one.
1: Tap your shoes.
0: One, two,
1: tap your shoes.
0: Tap your shoes. Tap your shoes. Come on now.
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1: Come on now.
0: Tap your shoes.
1: To the one.
0: Tap your shoes.
1: One, two,
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1: Tap your shoes.
0: 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Tap your shoes,
1: tap come on now.
0: Tap your shoes,
1: tap your
0: to the one.
1: Tap your shoes,
0: one, two,
1: tap your shoes,
0: tap your shoes,
1: tap your shoes,
0: tap your shoes,
1: tap your shoes,
0: come on now.
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0: 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Come on now. 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
1: The one.
0: Tap your shoes,
1: one, two,
0: tap your shoes,
1: tap your shoes,
0: come on now. Tap your shoes, tap
1: to the one.
0: Tap your shoes,
1: one, two,
0: tap your shoes, tap your shoes, tap your shoes, tap your shoes, tap your shoes,
1: come on now.
0: Tap your shoes, tap your shoes,
1: to the one.
0: Tap your shoes,
1: one, two,
0: tap your shoes,
1: tap your shoes,
0: tap your shoes, tap your shoes,
1: come on now.
0: Tap your shoes,
1: tap to the one.
0: One, tap two, your shoes,
1: tap your shoes,
0: tap your shoes.
1: Come on now.
0: Tap your shoes,
1: tap your shoes,
0: tap your shoes,
1: tap your shoes,
0: tap your shoes,
1: tap your shoes.
0: Come on now. Tap your shoes,
1: to the one.
0: Tap your shoes,
1: one, two,
0: tap your shoes,
1: tap your shoes,
0: tap your shoes,
1: tap your shoes.
0: Come on now. Tap your shoes,
1: tap your shoes,
0: to the one.
1: Tap your shoes,
0: one, two,
1: tap your shoes,
0: tap your shoes,
1: tap your shoes,
0: tap your shoes,
1: come on.
0: Tap your shoes, tap your shoes,
1: to the one.
0: Tap your shoes,
1: one,
0: tap your shoes.

0: 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Come on now.
1: Tap your shoes,
0: tap your shoes,
1: tap your shoes,
0: tap your shoes,
1: tap
0: two,
1: your shoes.
0: One,
1: tap your shoes,
0: one, two,
1: tap your shoes,
0: tap your shoes,
1: come
0: on
1: now.
0: Tap your shoes,
1: tap
0: your shoes, one,
1: tap your shoes,
0: one,
1: two,
0: tap your shoes,
1: tap your shoes,
0: tap your shoes,
1: tap your shoes,
0: tap your
1: shoes, come on now.
0: Tap your shoes,
1: tap your shoes,
0: to the one,
1: your shoes,
0: one, two,
1: tap your shoes,
0: tap your shoes,
1: tap your shoes,
0: tap your shoes,
1: come on,
0: shoes,
1: tap your shoes,
0: tap
1: to the
0: one,
1: your shoes,
0: one,
1: two,
0: your shoes,
1: tap your shoes,
0: tap your shoes, come on now,
1: tap your shoes,
0: tap your shoes,
1: tap your shoes,
0: tap your shoes,
1: tap your shoes,
0: tap your shoes,
1: come on now.
0: Tap your shoes,
1: tap your shoes,
0: one, tap your shoes,
1: one,
0: tap your shoes,
1: tap your
0: shoes,
1: tap your shoes,
0: tap your shoes,
1: tap your shoes,
0: come on now,
1: tap your shoes,
0: tap your
1: shoes,
0: one,
1: tap your shoes,
0: one, two,
1: tap your shoes,
0: tap your shoes,
1: tap your shoes,
0: tap your shoes,
1: come on now,
0: tap your shoes,
1: tap your shoes,
0: tap your shoes.

0: 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Come on now.
1: Tap your shoes,
0: tap your shoes,
1: tap your shoes,
0: tap your shoes,
1: tap
0: to the one.
1: Tap your shoes,
0: one, two,
1: tap your shoes,
0: tap your shoes,
1: come on now.
0: Tap your shoes,
1: tap
0: to the one.
1: Tap your shoes,
0: one, two,
1: tap your shoes,
0: tap your shoes,
1: tap your shoes,
0: tap your shoes,
1: tap your
0: shoes, come on now.
1: Tap your shoes,
0: tap your shoes,
1: to the one.
0: Tap your shoes,
1: one, two,
0: tap your shoes,
1: tap your shoes,
0: tap your shoes,
1: tap your shoes,
0: come on now.
1: Tap your shoes,
0: tap to the one.
1: Tap your shoes.
0: One, two,
1: tap your shoes,
0: tap your shoes. Come on now.
1: Tap your shoes,
0: tap your shoes,
1: tap your shoes,
0: tap your shoes,
1: tap your shoes,
0: tap your shoes.
1: Come on now.
0: Tap your shoes,
1: to the one.
0: Tap your shoes,
1: one, two,
0: tap your shoes,
1: tap your shoes,
0: tap your shoes,
1: tap your shoes.
0: Come on now.
1: Tap your shoes,
0: tap your shoes,
1: to the one.
0: Tap your shoes,
1: one, two,
0: tap your shoes,
1: tap your shoes,
0: tap your shoes,
1: tap your shoes.
0: Come on now.
1: Tap your shoes,
0: tap your shoes,
1: tap your shoes,
0: tap your shoes,
1: tap your shoes.
2: You've got It, Hot or Cold, while Liza Lee.

camouflage is a natural colouring or form of an animal which enables it to blend in with its surroundings. Now let's look at some of the clever ways in which animals use camouflage.

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0: What you can't or don't want to take, you must bury or hide. And here is where the camouflage begins.
1: When the leaf is too small to hide behind, it covers its tracks completely, clipping off the leaf and dropping the evidence to the forest floor, like those clipped by many others. It's a sign that there are caterpillars up there trying to cover their tracks.

0: me how I got that name. 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Not bad, eh? What do you think?
1: Sous sa tenue de camouflage, la forme de l'animal disparaît et il se confond alors complètement avec son environnement.
2: As long as the environment remained unchanged,

0: Can you find the insect on this branch?
1: No!
0: The branch is the insect.
1: Get away.
0: Let's count them. One.
1: Oh, good morning to you.
0: Two.
1: That's a hello for me.
0: Three.
1: Nice to meet you.
0: Four.
1: Hey, how you doing?

0: Can you spot anything interesting on the branch?
1: Over here. I said, you're looking at the wrong place. Over here, and more to the left. Go on, keep going, keep going.
0: Yes. Here we find the cicada.
1: That's me.
0: The cicada may be very good at hiding.
1: I certainly am.
0: But it's one of the loudest bugs in the world.
1: Bug? 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
1: 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I most certainly am. And look, I'm a beautiful blue and yellow. That's to match you while I'm feeding off you. Now, don't you feel ashamed of being a bit critical there?

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His sexual flash, when shown on an oscilloscope, has a unique profile and sound. He makes his sexual search flash. His is the first. The second should be the female of his species. But it isn't. It's another female impersonating the code of the Photurus A female. Her name is Photurus versicolor, and she has quite a repertoire of impersonations. She will respond to males of several different species. He flashes, she answers.

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They have nothing to do with mating, though. Versicolor was hunting for food. She will entice and eat several kinds of males.

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All that's needed is a code that works in the dark.

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1: I see you.
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I stood on the shore building sandcastles into the sky. You broke through the waves and I looked into your eyes. We stared into each other for some time. The ocean, jealous of you, crashed upon you and brought you back into the sea. 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I looked into the horizon forever, watching the waves crash over the sunset and onto the shore. I was waiting for you to come back. 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With an urgent and careful hand, I wrote my name into the sand, knowing that the sea might carry it back to you. 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Thank you for giving me the ocean. That one was yours, William. One of your stories, do you remember it? Can't remember any more of mine. I don't know why. I can remember yours, all of yours. I wish there were more of these stories. We need them. We need these stories. They make us alive. Can you hear me? Can you hear me, William? William. William. 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

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He said,

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1: Girls Girls Watch out Watch out There's a two-legged animal running aboutIf it smokes a great big cigar and it hangs around at a bar, if it tells the biggest lies, wears the loudest ties, it's a man. If it acts just like a cross patch, has a face with whiskers that scratch, if it's stubborn as can be, mean and ornery.It's a man. If it walks, if it talks, if its habits are a little bit peculiar, if it brags and tries to make you think it's wonderful, be on the lookout, don't let it fool ya. But if it makes the moon up on high more than just a light in the sky, if it kisses you and you find you like it too, grab it.

whistles each time you pass. 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It's a man if it acts just like it's the boss. When it knows that you are, of course. 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

Thank you.

0: Futurama. 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That's worth the trip to the fair. It's free.
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2: The basic nature of poverty is
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0: Right in your own home.
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2: Egos that have a meaningful self-interest.
0: The vehicle in which people can determine themselves in a sense.
2: Modifying or defining these egos. Egos.
0: In terms of self-determination.
2: Conflict operation. Self-determination. To hopefully bring about.
0: Putting your finger on reality.
2: Modifying or defining these egos.
0: The two words that is the essence of our philosophy, self-determination. Thus, this has its meaning.

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Thank you.

0: We've met before, haven't we?
1: I don't think so. Where was it you think we met?
0: At your house, don't you remember?
1: No, I don't. Are you sure?
0: Of course. As a matter of fact, I'm there right now.
1: What do you mean, you're where right now?
0: At your house.
1: That's fucking crazy, man.
0: Call me. Dial your number. Go ahead.

0: I told you I was here.
1: How'd you do that? Ask me. How'd you get inside my house?
0: You invited me. It is not my custom to go where I am not wanted.
1: Who are you?
0: Give me back my phone.
2: It's been a pleasure talking to you.

0: I get terribly bugged by mosquitoes. If there's other people around, they'll always go for me first.
1: A buzzing sound that quits intermittently. Sort of like that.
2: They bite you. It itches.
3: Usually just before I go to bed.
2: I guess it's the buzzing that makes you really want to swat them.
3: They eat me alive at home in bed, usually.
4: Because since last night I've been scratching the back along my back. Got big welts.
5: The only time they really get to me, and I become mildly hysterical, is on camping trips. The mosquitoes like me. I feel like I'm in a snake pit sometimes. I mean, I remember one camping trip where I ran into the car and rolled up all the windows, and they were still in there, and I felt, it's because they buzz around your eyes and your ears, and, you know, and the sound is constantly in your head. It's not even the biting as much, it's just that busyness.
6: And I was swatting and going wild. I mean, my hands were just flying.

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Come a rink a tink a tink a tink a bubbling on. Don't ask what a river is for. Come a rink a tink a tink for a million years. Let's ask for a million more. And the power boys over in Portland town saying we need electricity. But you damned the snake 10 times already. Why don't you let the rest stay free? Come a rink a tink a tink a tink a bubbling on. Don't ask what a river is for. Come a rink a tink a tink for a million years. Let's ask for a million more.

And the power boys over in Idaho say, oh, what a terrible waste. We say, take a trip to the Pentagon if you'd like to do something about waste. Come a rink a tink a tink a bubbling on, don't ask what a river is for. Come a rink a tink a tink for a million years, let's ask for a million more. So come along to the Idaho border, be you black or brown or just tan. Take a trip on the old white water and be glad for a beautiful land. Come a rink a tink a tink a tink a bubbling on, don't ask what a river is for. Come a rink a tink a tink for a million years.

0: Tout flux, tout flamme.
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Crambo killed fly la ra ra lo lo ro flop do yellow bug too lot of the too lot of the. That's a hard part right in there, and a nephew. Crambo killed a la ra ro flop a doodle yellow bug too lot of the come her up stop bottom it Crambo. Aliole and the yodel goes right in there somewhere, but it's a little too high for me. Oh, where will the wedding supper be, Crambo? Where will the wedding supper be, Crambo? Where will the wedding supper be? Way down yonder in a in a eucalyptus tree, Crambo. Crambo kill la la la la la la la la la la la. That's that hard part again right in there. Scram a flop a doodle yellow bug, toodle on a dinny, come her up top bottom.

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People and ghosts. And this is a story about a man who played a guitar in a city called Paramaribo in Suriname, which is in Dutch Guiana, which is in South America, which is on this world, which has many strange things on it.

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And the guitar player was all alone. So he said, "Of course."

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0: Hey, you forgot your guitar. 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
1: 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Was there really a stranger who had played his guitar? 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
2: I do the crawl at first because that warms you up. 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And then I do the breaststroke and then I do the side stroke.
1: Swim back and forth between this rock and that rock.
0: When I'm in the water, I feel so good. In the water, I get to practice things that are impossible on land. I have to use so much strength, but I'm moving so slowly.
1: Under the water, it's very dark.
2: I feel things from under the water, and things that come tickle your belly while you're swimming.
0: When I think about what's underneath me, if I can't feel it, I think those are times when I, like, try to dive down and see what's there, see how far away it is.

0: Yeah, when I'm in the water, I find things and imagine things. When I'm floating, I try to get like my whole body at the surface so that I'm half underwater and half on top of the water.
1: I turn on my back and I look up and I feel an incredible sense of completeness.
2: Being able to lie on your back and look up at the sky, so to be kind of a part of it, to be like a little blip in the middle of this serene thing, is just like aesthetically beautiful, and I think that like that's what makes it feel so good.
1: I guess it's the vulnerability of being out there.
2: I'm a little speck of difference in this like, smooth surface.
0: When I'm floating, I look up at the sky and my heart feels more open. 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
1: It's always kind of pushing in on your body, so you're maybe more aware of your body.
0: The only way I could describe it is like having infinite fingers slide like through my hair and against my skin. Why does the water take this shape in streams and waves? How does that happen?

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And I feel refreshed, but conflicted. Yeah, just always wonder if it was time to get out.

0: you must
1: make a telephone call.
0: Telephone call? A telephone call? That's communication with the outside world. Doctor's discretion. Hey, all of these nuts could just make phone calls. They could spread insanity oozing through telephone cables, oozing to the ears of all these poor, sane people, infecting them. Wackos everywhere, plague of madness.
2: Come on, let's go.
0: In fact, very few of us here are actually mentally ill. I'm not saying you're not mentally ill. For all I know, you're crazy as a loon. But that's not why you're here. That's not why you're here. It's not why you're here. You're here because of the system.
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1: Make sure you do not use too much energy to pollute, especially fossil fuels. 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

At this time, projections of men and women making love will appear. When you see them, do not enter between them. Meditate on the man and woman as the guru and his consort. Mentally prostrate yourself and make offerings with deep devotion and ask for teachings. As soon as you concentrate intensely on this thought, the womb entrance will certainly be closed. When passion and aggression arise like this, meditate in this way. I have been wandering in samsara, clinging to passion and aggression. If I go on feeling like this, I shall wander in samsara endlessly and sink into the depths of the ocean of suffering. So now, I will never again feel passion and aggression. Concentrating your mind one-pointedly and intensely on this thought will close the womb entrance, so the tantras say. But even after doing this, the womb entrance is not closed, and you are about to enter a womb, then it should be closed by the instruction on the unreal and illusory nature of everything. And if I do not recognize that these are illusions, I shall still wander in samsara for a long time, and certainly fall into the muddy swamp of suffering. Now they are all like dreams, like illusions, like echoes, like cities of the Gandharva, like mirages, like images, like optical illusions, like the moon and water. They are not real, even for a moment. All substances are my own mind, and my mind is emptiness, unrisen, and unobstructed. Thinking this, keep your mind natural and undiluted, self-contained in its own nature, like water poured into water. Just as it is, loose, open,

0: Good afternoon, gentlemen. 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My instructor was Mr. Langley, and he taught me to sing a song. If you'd like to hear it, I can sing it for you.
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I'm going home, son. 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I'm going home. I'm going home, boy, I'm going home. Girl, bring me my shotgun, rifle ain't got no trigger. 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I'm going home, big boy, I'm going home. I'm going home, son, I'm going home. I'm going home, big boy, I'm going home. 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I'm going home, gal, I'm going home. I'm going home, big boy. I'm going home. Mm-hmm. What else goes to that song, boy? Last year, what? Last year.

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What the thing said that fit that bone. Pouncing on the loving the bone. Pouncing on the bone. 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

radio. It's all right once in a while. Otherwise, it tends to induce bad values, false dreams, lazy habits. Listening to the radio, these stories of foolishness and violence, this is no way for a boy to grow up.

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1: This CD was made from the original music. It is not a counterfeit. This is the real one. This one is true. This one is real. The reason I'm saying this is because some music pirates from Switzerland and here in New Jersey have helped themselves to my LP and without my consent or permission have counterfeited this product and reproduced it and even sold it as a collector's item. For those of you that bought this LP, I'm sorry, but you and I have been ripped off. I made this music at a time when technology was at a very primitive level. I used a Moog synthesizer, bottles, pans, metal pipes, shakers, spoons, knives, anything like that. See, for sound effects, the idea was to get a conglomerate of primitive sounds to background the anointing that is in the trumpet. I made a very small amount of LPs, and I quickly stopped the sales. We only sold a very, very few, maybe 20, 25, because I had talked to some people in the television and movie industry, and they wanted to use the music in a Mexican cooking show and in a movie entitled Tocho. A Touch of Light, the composition, A Touch of Light, enticed a producer by the name of Di Amore. He wanted to use it in a movie he was producing with George C. Scott. I had only sold about 20 or maybe 25 copies, and they were all autographed to that particular friend or relative or person. If you have an unautographed copy, it is for sure it is a counterfeit. So I thought it wise to stop the sales till these big events in the movie and television industry materialized. Suddenly I see today in the 2005, I see my picture and the touchy music advertised on the internet as selling on the top 10 list. And I haven't received not even a penny cut in half from these so-called people. Well, if you want the real collector's item, this is the real one. This is it. The others are phony. They are not real. They are worthless in the collector's market. They are, at its best, a second-generation copy, maybe even third or fourth. There is a big difference between music and sound. Sound comes from the earth, but music comes from heaven. Music is the anointing. And I don't have the sounds of today's technology in this particular CD, but it has the anointing. So I hope you buy it. And let me give you a little plug. I just developed a new type of music called Spirit. It has a powerful, very powerful beat. It has the anointing, and the anointing is what breaks the yoke of sadness and unhappiness. Get it. Look forward to it. It is wonderful. This is Louis Louis saying, thanks.
0: In the beginning. Oh, long before that. When light was deciding who should be in and who should be out of spectrum, yellow was in trouble. Even then. Seems that green, you know how green can be, didn't want yellow in. Some silly primal envy, I suppose, but for whatever cause, the effect was bad on yellow and caused yellow to weep yellow tears for several eternals before there were years, until blue heard what was up between green and yellow, and took Green aside for a serious talk, in which Blue pointed out that if Yellow and Blue were to get together, not that they would, but if they did, a gentle threat, they could make their own green. Oh, said Green with some understanding. Naturally, by a sudden change of hue, Green saw the light and Yellow got in. Worked out fine. Yellow got lemons and Green got limes.

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boom, boom, boom, boom, boom, boom, boom, boom, boom, boom, boom, boom, boom, boom, boom, boom, boom, boom, boom, boom, boom, boom, boom, boom, boom, boom, boom, boom, boom, boom, boom, boom, boom, boom, boom, boom, boom, boom, boom, boom, boom, boom, boom, boom, boom, boom, boom, boom, boom, boom, boom, boom, boom, boom, boom, boom, boom, boom, boom, boom

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2: What is the answer to the whole scheme of things? To know the answer. 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
3: Just think of a song we will sing now.
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2: Cut in 8 lengthwise wedges.
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2: Cut. So that it's loosened. Tear the skin in one piece, leaving it in place.
3: Carefully.
2: Carefully. So that it's loosened. Or you can cut off
3: cut.
2: The, or you can cut off the cut off the cord.
3: Cut.
2: If you are inexperienced, hold the cleaver in both hands.
3: Carefully.
2: And
3: insert.
2: And
3: insert here.
2: And
3: handle lightly.
2: And very lightly.
3: And then use
2: Don't bang your fingers. The effects of the first two processes are quite different.
3: Like this.
2: Or you can cut off the top and bottom.
3: Like this.
2: Or use a macerating mallet.
3: Or the flat side of a cleaver.
2: Like this. And cut off the core. And place each part so that it will resemble a boat. The working surface should be carefully cleansed with hot water and detergent and carefully dried because dangerous bacteria thrive in equipment not properly sanitized. Dangerous bacteria thrive in equipment not properly Don't bang your fingers.
4: 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We call this process recollective infestation. The only remedy for infestation is to call a good exterminator, so let's get in there and spray. Pneumodialysis saturates the brain with cerebrospinal fluid provided by a natural host and literally flushes nostalgia from the cortex. The procedure is delicate and somewhat tedious. Consider keeping yourself occupied by meditating or reading a good book. 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

Yeah.

On this recording, you will hear an orchestra of singing birds. Every sound in this musical composition, every note, chord, background, solo, every sound and every combination of sounds was emitted originally from the throats of birds. If at certain moments they seem a little off pitch, it's because the bird you're hearing that moment sings a little off pitch. But keep in mind as you listen that nothing has been added. If you think you hear something that sounds like a particular musical instrument or a human voice or anything else other than bird calls, you're wrong. It's bird songs and nothing but bird songs that you're about to hear. The Symphony of the Birds is in three movements. Before hearing them, listen to the original bird calls from which these three movements are compiled, recordings of the songs themselves before they were transformed on the tape machine, before they were lowered in pitch and reduced in speed. There are eight different birds in the first movement alone. The first is the Carolina chickadee, who reappears in the middle and again at the close of the first movement. This is the Carolina chickadee.

The brief introduction is composed entirely of this little six-note call of the Carolina Chickadee. Then comes a short transitional passage into the opening long theme of the first movement. Both the transition and the theme itself are from the call of the veery, also known as Wilson's thrush. This is the veery, his natural call. His solo in the first movement, if written on music paper, could be called Andante e Lirico. The second theme of the first movement is in two parts, one sung by the Baltimore Oriole, the other by the Orchard Oriole, and interspersed among these fragmentary themes of the veery and the two orioles is the song of the field

The next bird to appear in this first movement is the Harris sparrow. He sings single, clear notes on different pitches. Then, after a brief reappearance of the Carolina chickadee, comes a jouncy little sequence from the throat of the meadowlark.

And then comes the long, exquisite call of the winter wren. This one you'll recognize when you hear it at the end of the first movement. But at normal pitch, he sings so high and so rapidly that we miss almost entirely the fantastic intricacies of his little song. This is the winter wren. These eight birds and no others are in the first movement of the Symphony of the Birds. The second movement is a buffo section, featuring the unlovely voice of the fish crow. Who renders not only trumpet solos, not too skillfully, but doubles on the trombone and tuba, sometimes in duet with himself. His raucous companions supply uninhibited audience response after each rendition with hysterical spasms of laughter. There are seven of them in all, and as a crowd, they're not too mannerly. Here they are, heard singly. The whippoorwill, the cowbird, white-breasted nuthatch, purple martin, blue jay, chuckwill's widow, and the barred owl.

That's the gang that participates in this Fish Crow jam session. The final section, Misterioso, contains only thrushes. Olive-backed thrush. Wood thrush.

No sounds in the background or anywhere else in this Misterioso movement than the songs of those four thrushes. Well, now you've heard everything that went into the making of this piece called Symphony of the Birds. But it's not intended to sound like an aviary. It's intended to sound like this Symphony of the Birds.

Orecchio blu.

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Everything is holy, everybody's holy, everywhere is holy, every day is an eternity, every man's an angel. The bum's as holy as the seraphim, the madman is holy as you, my soul, are holy. The typewriter is holy, the poem is holy, the voice is holy, the hearers are holy, the ecstasy is holy. Holy Peter, holy Alan, holy Solomon, holy Lucian, holy Kerouac, holy Hunky, holy Burroughs, holy Cassidy, holy the unknown buggered and suffering beggars, holy the hideous human angel, holy my mother in the insane asylum, holy the cocks of the grandfathers of Kansas, holy the groaning saxophone, holy the bop apocalypse, holy the jazz bands, marijuana hipsters, geese and junk and drums, holy the 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class, holy the crazy shepherds of rebellion. Who digs Los Angeles is Los Angeles. Holy New York, holy San Francisco, holy Peoria and Seattle, holy Paris, holy Tangier, holy Moscow, holy Istanbul. Holy time and eternity, holy eternity in time. Holy the clocks in space, holy the fourth dimension. Holy the fifth international. Holy the angel in Moloch. Holy the sea, holy the desert, holy the railroad, holy the locomotive, holy the visions, holy the hallucinations, holy the miracles, holy the eyeball, holy the abyss, holy forgiveness, mercy, charity, faith, ours, body, suffering, magnanimity, holy the supernatural, extra, brilliant, intelligent, kindness of the soul.

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0: Form relationships,
1: fight,
2: break up. When we're in a human body, we don't care about universal collapse.
0: Instead, we care only about the meeting of the eyes, the orientation of a houseplant, the shade of a paint stroke.
1: Those are good vacations we take on Earth, replete with our little dramas and fusses.
0: And when we're forced to leave by the wearing out of these delicate little bodies, it is not uncommon to see us lying in the breeze of the solar winds, tools in hand,
2: looking out into the cosmos,
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0: For meaninglessness.

0: All right. 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
1: What is it? Let's get out of here.
2: It's not this far. We must go on. We have to go on.

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For some, more than others. Every breath, every day of our lives,

Pole.